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1: We got three active incidents for NHP. Southbound 395 before Clearacre. Southbound 580 near Moana on the inside shoulder, and eastbound 80 before East McCarran and Sparks. A standing clog remains on westbound 80 from USA to Patrick. Some slowing on northbound 395 from McCarran to Parr, and 580 south from Mill to Moana. Once you clear the scene of that earlier crash, it's easy going. From the KOH Right Now Traffic Center, I'm Jim Poston.

0: Bold 98.1. There's my buddies, Preston and Chris, known as Lone Cash. Their new one, Talking About. JJ here, commutes on. 10 minutes past the hour, 5 o'clock. Still mostly sunny, 73 degrees on the outside. One more time, thanks to everybody who participated in yesterday's Hawk Fire Relief effort at the Kitsky Walmart. You done good, Northern Nevada. I feel good about ourselves. You guys are the greatest. And women. Lots of ladies out there. All right, question of the day. What did you mistakenly throw out? Went right in the trash, and it's like, oh my God, where'd it go? Oh my God, I threw it away. What was I thinking? 800-0981. Yes, Cable, you're next. Go ahead.
1: Hey, JJ.
0: Yeah.
1: One time, I was at work, and I was throwing some garbage away, and I had my truck keys in my hand, and I threw them in a compactor. And I had to get it all, and I didn't even know I lost them until like a half hour later when they already ran the compactor a couple times. So I had to get in there, disconnect it first so nobody would turn it on while I was in there.
0: Yeah, that would be an important part of the equation.
1: Yeah, and then I had to dig in there, and it was all kinds of, oh my God, I looked like a mess when I got out of there, but I found them.
0: Did you tell anybody besides me about this story?
1: My boss. Because she asked me, did you find the keys? And I told her, yeah, they were in the compactor. She says, oh, I can tell you were in the compactor.
0: How long has it been since you had a raise?
1: A year?
0: Yeah, I was going to say, yeah, I'd give you a raise, but man, you threw your keys in the compactor. I don't think so.
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3: Crash to watch for coming down from the North Valleys. It's on 395 South before Clearacre. NHB is also reposting a motorist assist on old 395 at Eastlake. The TRI exit to Sparks is still a traffic trouble spot. Bumper to bumper on USA Parkway from about a half mile before Electric Avenue all the way to the freeway. And then the freeway is jammed from USA about 4 miles almost to Patrick. And East McCarran is a parking lot from El Rancho all the way out to Rock Boulevard and pretty much all the way to McCarran. From the KOH Right Now Traffic Center, I'm Jim Post.
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5: There's a version of Nevada that doesn't show up in the photos. 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They're hauling, exploring, working land that means something, driving roads that don't have names on any map, getting out to places most people don't even know exist, living a version of Nevada that's completely their own. 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
17: I am Chief Meteorologist Jeff Thompson in the Colo 8 First Alert Weather Center. Cool and unsettled through Labor Day weekend, including your Thursday. 48 overnight in Reno, Sparks 35 at the lake. Windy at times on a cool Thursday. 64 Lake Tahoe, 74 in Reno.
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1: Well, NHP's busy on two crashes in the Truckee Meadows, one on 395 southbound before Clearacre, and another with reported injuries on 80 west before Pyramid. That jam on westbound 80 from USA Parkway to Patrick seems to be breaking up somewhat, but still 20 to 25 minutes commute tax there. More delays down the road from the marina to Pyramid, likely due to that crash before Pyramid, where one lane is closed. From the KOH Right Now Traffic Center, I'm Jim Poston.

K-Bowl 98.1, JJ at the helm, backside 5 o'clock hour. Question of the day, what did you mistakenly throw away into the trash? That's right, you had to dig. 800-0981.

0: Old 98.1. Yeah, some Luke Combs on your drive home. 19 before 6 o'clock. J.J. Christie on your Wednesday. It's evening now, right? We can, if it's after 5, it's evening. Am I correct? Just want to double check. Never could get that right. Do I have to wait till 6 or 7 to say it's Wednesday evening? 5 o'clock. We're all agreed. Okay, good. Question of the day. Where are my phone calls? What did you mistakenly throw away where you had to dig into the trash? We've all been there. What important item was it for you? 800-0981. Let's take another call. Yeah, Cable.
1: Hi, about digging through the garbage?
2: Yeah, what did you have to dig through the trash for?
1: Oh, my gosh. The one time my husband decides to throw something away was my retainer.
2: What would possess him to throw away your retainer?
1: Well, I had him in a paper towel. I grabbed an apple to eat, and I put my retainers in a towel, a paper towel, and I put him on the counter, in the back part of the counter, and he never throws anything away, ever. And he just went through and was cleaning up the kitchen on the counter, and he threw my retainers away. And that happened just 2 days ago.
2: Well, just count your lucky stars that he didn't throw your retainer away while it was still in your mouth, okay?
1: Oh, yeah, amen to that.
2: Where'd my wife go?
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4: Checking the NHB Incident Board, we're seeing three crashes listed. 580 southbound near Moana, left shoulder. I-80 eastbound before East McCarran and out east of Lovelock. I-80 west about 20 miles outside Lovelock. CHP is reporting no active incidents. Got a major jam on westbound 80 from USA to Patrick and also on USA itself from Electric Avenue all the way down to the freeway. From the KOH Right Now Traffic Center, I'm Jim Pope.
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1: There's a version of Nevada that doesn't show up in the photos. The Sierra Nevada at your back. The valley floor opening wide ahead. The basin that surprises you when you crest a hill you weren't expecting. The kind of quiet that makes you feel like you found something real. That's the Nevada the Tacoma was made for, and the Tundra too. At Campani Carson City Toyota, we know the people who drive these trucks aren't just commuting. They're hauling, exploring, working land that means something, driving roads that don't have names on any map, getting out to places most people don't even know exist, living a version of Nevada that's completely their own. We've been part of this community for over 30 years, and when you're ready to find a truck that fits the life you're actually living in Northern Nevada, not the one on a brochure, we want to be the place you find it. Come see us at Carson City Toyota in Carson City. Let's drive Northern Nevada forward together.
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0: K-Bowl 98.1. Yeah, I like that one. How about you? Charles Wesley Godwin, along with his duet partner, Luke Combs, Better That Way. JJ here, seeing you home. 6 o'clock hour. It's a dozen past. We're cooling off. Some clouds, some sun. We've got 70 degrees out there right now. A little chilly for this time of year. Usually it's still hot. Enjoy it. Great sleeping weather with the window open, I'll tell you that. All right, we got time for one last call. Question of the day. What did you mistakenly throw out where you had to dig through the trash? Me, it was that carton the food came in that I had to put in the oven. Forgot to check what the temperature had to be. It's like rats. At least it was on top. One more call. Let's take it. K-Ball, this is JJ.
1: And this is Joy.
0: Hey, what did you have to dig through the trash for?
1: A receipt.
0: A receipt? Oh, did you have to take something back?
1: Yes, and I couldn't find a receipt, and I had thrown it in the trash that day.
0: Oh, that's a bad thing. I have taught my daughter well over the years. Anytime you buy something, hold on to it for 90 days, the receipt. I have all mine under my bed.
1: Oh, well, I'm not that bad.
0: What do you mean? I thought that was a good quality.
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3: Watch for a crash on I-80 West before Pyramid, and also in Sparks, another crash with reported injuries at McCarran at Victorian Avenue. Still no fun to drive I-80 westbound from USA Parkway to Patrick, and USA itself is still bumper-to-bumper from Electric Avenue down to the freeway. Heavy traffic on northbound 395 from McCarran on up to Parr. Figure on 10 or 15 minutes extra to get through that bottleneck, and some construction on US 50 at the lake as one lane closed in each direction at Cave Rock. Expect some minor delays up there. Yeah, maybe 10 minutes. From the KOH Right Now Traffic Center, I am Jim.
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1: I am Chief Meteorologist Jeff Thompson in the Colo 8 First Alert Weather Center. Cool and unsettled through Labor Day weekend, including your Thursday. 48 overnight in Reno, Sparks 35 at the lake. Windy at times on a cool Thursday, 64 Lake Tahoe, 74 in Reno.
2: Okay, thank you, Jeffrey. Catch up with you tomorrow afternoon. Tell you what, one more call. One more call and we'll call it quits for today. Question of the day. We're talking about that time you threw something out in the trash, only to realize later that it was a mistake, or you really needed it. 800-0981, this is it? Okay. Yeah, Cable, you're going to be my last caller. Go ahead, tell me your story.
3: I lost the title to my car. I threw it in the trash and I had to go dig for it.
2: The title to your car? Oh, that's a very important piece of paper. That should be in your files like I have in my office.
3: Yeah, right. But yeah, that's where it should have been. But I found it, so that's the only good thing. But it was a lot of digging.
2: I know what happened. You have that countertop. It could be in the kitchen, could be in the dining room, wherever, where all the papers sit, and they get mixed up with one another, don't they?
3: 100%, yes, sir.
2: Yeah. You thought you were throwing away the envelope for another credit card, but no, it was the title.
3: Yeah, it was a little bit panicking.
2: With me, at my age, I'd have a heart attack.
4: 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The bull ride starts now.
5: I don't know if you were looking at me or not. You probably smile like that all the time. I don't mean to bother you, but...

K-Bolt 98.1, it doesn't take much to make Scotty McCreery happy backstage. I've seen his rider firsthand. If it was up to him, he'd have peanut butter and jelly, oatmeal, and maybe a bowl of cereal. Oh yeah, beer and whiskey too. Here's Kenny Chesney, Carry On the Bull.

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1: What's up, y'all? I'm Cole Wetzel with my new song with Ella Langley, Jaden. 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
1: I feel like being a musician was kind of always in the back of my mind. It was like a plan C rather than a plan B. And so, you know, when everything else kind of failed, you know, the school and working all these dead-end jobs, I figured it was time to buckle down and really put all my eggs in one basket, and I'm glad.

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Here's your KBUL random fact for the day. According to one estimate, every time you hit the space bar, an average of about 600,000 other people around the world are doing the same thing. I don't think that's a random fact. I think that's a useless fact. I don't know what you're going to do with that, but good luck. I'm out of here. Have yourself a great Wednesday. Bailey Zimmerman, Chevy Silverado on the Bull Station. Wow.

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0: 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Thank you to Dan and Shay for putting it out there to us. Here's Say So.
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Good morning, good evening, whatever time of day it is for you. Always happy that you are here. My name is Justin. This is the Overnight Ride. This isn't illegal, but it felt illegal. The company dropped off a whole bunch of lunches and dinners to everybody here at the station. They're all in the fridge. I stole the cookies out of every lunch pack. 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

0: Be honest. You are out to dinner. You realize the table next to you or near you within earshot is on a first date. Do you eavesdrop? My name's Justin. This is The Overnight Ride. If you say no, you're lying to yourself. A couple hours ago, went to one of my favorite Mexican restaurants here in Nashville with a friend, and we both realized quickly that the table directly to our right, to her left, was on a first date. You can kind of tell by the generic conversations. What does your dad do? What does your mom do? How many siblings do you have? Do you have any hobbies? Blah, blah, blah, blah, blah. Now, I commend these people for going on a date and not just talking through apps, because dating apps stink. Real life connection, 10 out of 10. But once we realized that it was a first date, her and I, no talk, no talkie. We are now eavesdropping. That is our entertainment for the evening. And we took a bet. Do we think there's going to be a second date? I said yes. She said no before we heard what went down. One of the people, I'm not going to call out which person, said, you know, I'm really just used to having the best things in life and rarely ever hear the word no, which had me and my friend aghast. As soon as one person said that, the waiter showed up and the other person ordered a margarita. And this place has multiple sizes. The biggest one is a monster margarita. And that person ordered a monster margarita. And in that moment, I realized that I had lost the bet. There would be no second date, but there would be lots of tequila on the rest of the first date.
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Chase Matthew, a fan of Facebook Marketplace and getting good deals on cars. Not a fan of canoes. I'm a fan of boats. 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At least on a boat, I can stay dry. So I relate to Chase. Here's holding it down.

It is my favorite thing to do on this show. It is to recklessly speculate. My name's Justin. This is The Overnight Ride. Cloud Nine, the latest album from Megan Maroney, and her latest tour was all pink themed. But on stage, there was a yellow dress. So now she's posting pictures of her in yellow outfits. So all the Maroney homies think there's a new album that's yellow very near.

It has now been confirmed, long rumored for like 2 weeks. The Lukes, they're getting together. There's Luke Combs, there's Luke Bryan, and they are together on the new Luke Bryan album, Signs, out September 18th. It's Love You, Miss You, Mean It on the Overnight Ride. We were

My name is Justin. This is the Overnight Ride. Always find me on Instagram, Justin Off Air. It's Chris Young. I didn't come here to leave on the Overnight Ride. Sydney.

Kenny Chesney Carry on the Overnight Ride. This past Friday had a brand new song called Goldfish come out, which was, in a weird way, inspired by Ted Lasso. New album out September 25th, Silver Sands Marina. It's Cole Goodwin, Howdy, on the Overnight Ride.

Shane Prophet wants to know why God put these three things on earth: ticks, mosquitoes, and Miracle Whip. And I tend to agree on all three. Mayo guy through and through. Shane Prophet, long live country on the overnight ride.

0: So when I get in the elevator, I see we are doing tests today. So I go, okay, well, the elevator's still working. I can hear it. So I get on. The door closes. And all of a sudden, I hear a whir. I go, oh, what is that? I can't get stuck on this elevator. I'm only going one floor because I'm lazy. If you've ever gotten stuck on an elevator, horrifying, traumatizing experience. So I'm like, oh, I am panicked. The door closes. It pauses for a second. I hear the whir. And then I hear somebody talk to me. And they say my address. They say the elevator number, and they say, is anybody in there? So I don't respond, but they clearly know somebody's in there because they can just kind of tell, I think. So they repeat themselves, and I panic. I have no idea what to do. And the first thing that comes to my mind is something you say when you don't have time to talk about somebody. I got to go to the bathroom real bad. So on the second try of them trying to communicate with me, I go, I got to go to the bathroom real bad. The elevator door opens, and I run out. And I hear in the distance behind me, what? So hopefully the guy on the other end had a great day and quickly forgets me yelling, I have to go to the bathroom because I panic on the elevator.
1: Be right back.
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Tuesday evening, before the show, I had the pleasure of going to see Zach John King perform a couple songs off his brand new album that was out this past Friday, and he did sing Get to Drinkin'. This song is consistently stuck in my head, so much so that I have created this bit in my mind where I just say Get to Drinkin' over and over again. So I had to do this.

My name is Justin. This is the Overnight Ride. Always know where to find me. Justin Off Air on Instagram. Shout out to Sherry. Messaged me last night. Said hello. Said she listens to the show. Hardy, Eric Church, Morgan Wallen, Tim McGraw. It's MacArthur on the Overnight Ride.

0: After much speculation, we can now confirm the Lukes are working together. My name's Justin. This is the Overnight Ride, and this was the video.
1: Cell service keeps cutting me off of my important news, so sorry, guys. I moved to a new spot, so it should work now. As I was trying to say before I got cut off, when I heard the song Finders Keepers, I sent a note to this guy, and I'm so happy that he said yes. Y'all know him as Luke Combs, but I know him as the other Luke. Anyway, you heard it here. The first track off of my new album, Finders Keepers, is with my buddy Luke Combs. Here it is.

0: Song is called Finders Keepers, track number one on Luke Bryan's brand new album, Signs, out in just 2 weeks. The Lukes, they're finally together.
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10: You can't always control what your kid sees online, but you can give them the tools to make sense of it. Dr. Mary Davies is the author of a new book, Teaching Critical Thinking to Teenagers. Not an easy task, right? In the book, Davies says critical thinking is really just instilling the habit to pause and ask, hang on a minute, is that right? Before you believe what you see. Now here's the best part. You can model this behavior at home. When you read something surprising, say something like, let's go look that up together. Use the word we, because we are all targets of these algorithms. Show your kids it's okay to change your mind when the evidence on something changes. And perhaps most important, just keep the conversation going with your teenager. Even if they say they don't want to talk, the thing is this, they probably really do. I'm Dr. Sanjay Gupta, helping you live a better life.
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I missed this one. Shout out to Mike and his wife, Leanne, who live in, oh, I'm going to butcher this, Aberdeenshire, Scotland, streaming the show. Shout out Mike and his wife, Leanne. Here's Hudson Westbrook, Painted You Pretty on the Overnight Ride.

You know, I mentioned how people listen to us in Scotland. That's like the fifth person. Are we big in Scotland? Should I make a visit? Should I ask them for more money here so I can afford a visit? Let's see.

0: air as Smokin' Joe. I hated it so much, I still have the notes in my phone right now from 2016. No, it was actually 2014. Of the names I'd rather be. Let's read them. Shotgun Jack. Biscuit. Big Biscuit. Buttery Biscuit. Big Rig. Something to do with big. My favorite one on here, which actually almost went on the air as KC Lights. This is like the heyday of Florida Georgia Line. I thought KC Lights was great. Chowder, Badger, Honey, 75 different names instead of Smokin' Joe. And they still made me go on the air with Smokin' Joe. I should have proposed UConn Jack. It worked out for Garth. Might have worked out for me.
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We now know the Lukes are joining powers. Luke Bryan, Luke Combs on Luke Bryan's album Signs out September 18th. Here's Luke Combs, Be By You. The most Lukes said in one sentence. Kinda like

How does Ella Langley pass time on the jet between shows? Coloring books? I feel like that's an easy way to decompress after a crazy show. What

He's been putting out so much music, we knew something was coming. His debut EP out October 23rd, talking about Jacob Hackworth. And this is the title track. What took you so long on the overnight ride?

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1: 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The Overnight Ride will be right back.
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Behind the scenes with John Party, I have realized he has an iron stomach because before he went on stage, he had raw oysters and jambalaya. Risk on both things. Then he got on stage and did a show. I eat those. I'm out of commission for 3 days. Cancel my plans for the weekend. The stomach's turning upside down.

0: My name's Justin. This is the Overnight Ride. Cheyenne the Pony Girl is here. I have a question for her coming up in a few minutes, but I got to play John Morgan first. You and I met him together a couple months ago. What did you say to him?
1: I told him that my celebrity crush was Michael Jackson, and then I started to panic and said, no, that's actually my celebrity dead crush, and I think that scared him even more.
0: Here's Kid Myself. We were young.

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1: $5.97, and you might be the best dressed one in the room. My name's Justin. It's the Overnight Ride. Cheyenne, the Pony Girl, is here.
2: Hey.
1: I feel like you're an expert in these two areas.
2: Okay.
1: Rotisserie chicken and purses.
2: Yum.
1: Walmart launched rotisserie chicken purses. It's the bag that the chicken comes in. It's made out of better material. It's a purse. It was $5.97, which is the same price as their chicken. Immediately sold out, but there are more on the way. So here's my question for you. If I splurge and buy you this purse, what are the three places you would wear it to and why?
2: I've been waiting for this question. So the first place I would take it would be obviously to Costco.
1: So you would take the Walmart chicken bag purse to Costco, even though they sell them?
2: Yeah, because I would have to be like, guys, like, this is my number one. I'm the biggest fan of this chicken.
1: It's already a fight in Costco to get a chicken, so you just want to add more to it.
2: Yeah, whatevs. Okay. Then the next one, this might be controversial, would be a funeral.
1: Okay, why?
2: Because I just want to like.

0: the mood. Like, I'm just such a silly little chicken, and I want to lighten the mood.
1: All right, so far, to Costco to rival their chicken, to a funeral home to lighten the mood, which is nice. Okay, we can say that's endearing. And then the third place.
0: The third place, this won't be for a while, but my wedding.
1: You would wear the Walmart rotisserie chicken purse to your wedding. Why?
0: Because I have to be the best dressed one there, and no one can outdress me, and that would do it.
1: They would put you over the top?
0: Yeah.
2: We get you through the night, or the early morning, depending on your perspective. The overnight ride will be right back.
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0: name's Justin. This is the Overnight Ride. Lauren Elena has a brand new album, Stages, and she talked about how this one was a little different.
1: I wrote this album over like 3 or 4 years. So that was a really long time, and I lived a lot of life in that time. And it was my first album at Big Loud. So when I first started recording the album, I was like, I want to make a like truly country album, like no pop songs. Joke's on me. So here we are. And then, you know, I was writing these songs, and actually my husband was the one that really pushed me to put out All My Exes. And it was very pop leaning. And he was like, who cares? It's a hit. Like, you need to put out hits. And I was like, okay, I've been doing this for 15 years, and now my husband is telling me what to do. But he was right. I actually learned a valuable lesson with All My Exes, because it pushed me to not, like, box myself in.
0: Lauren Elena, Chase Matthew, All My Exes on the Overnight Ride. Another.

Younger, cooler, and hotter. That is what Kelly Clarkson said about Riley Green on the upcoming season of The Voice. That premieres on September 21st, but the promo video has dropped, and in it, Kelly Clarkson says that Riley is a younger, cooler, hotter version of Blake Shelton. Think as you drunk on the overnight ride.

Jason Aldean, he's got a clothing line. Ian Munsick, he's got a clothing line. Although I feel like Ian's is meant to be tucked in. I'll be honest with you guys. Not a big tucker inner. It's Ian Munsick, Love is Blind on the Overnight Ride. You

0: the show anytime. 615-737-1033. The Overnight Ride will be right back.
1: There's something about this part of Nevada you can't fake. 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

We now know the Lukes are together. I feel like it's a long time coming. Luke Combs, Luke Bryan. Bryan and Combs, sounds like a law firm, are teaming up for a song on Luke Bryan's brand new album. It's country and she knows it on the Overnight Ride.

Justin Off Air on Instagram. Always find me there. Shout out to everybody in Scotland who's been messaging me. They listen to us in Scotland.

My name's Justin. This is the Overnight Ride. Perfect example of why you should always have duct tape on you. I'll tell you next. Right now, it's Thomas Rhett. And after all the bars are closed,

And this is why you always keep a roll of duct tape within reach. My name's Justin. It's the Overnight Ride. Roll of duct tape in your car. Roll of duct tape in your bag or your purse. Roll of duct tape in your desk. Because you don't want to wind up like the Wheel of Fortune guy. I don't know if you saw this. It was on TMZ. But Wheel of Fortune's announcer, you know, the guy that goes, Wheel of Fortune, and announces the prizes, got in trouble on an airplane. His name's Jim Thornton. He was on an American Airlines flight. A passenger complained to a flight attendant about him doing something. No one knows what it was, but he was kicked off the plane. He's been there since 2011. 2,200 episodes of Wheel of Fortune has now been suspended from the show. Here's why I say duct tape. He was wearing Wheel of Fortune stuff. His shirt said Wheel of Fortune. Never wear your company's logo somewhere where you might have a couple drinks. I used to work in promotions department, giving out free t-shirts at a sports station in Philadelphia. Most of my

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It is the Overnight Ride. You know the deal. 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It's Hardy, Eric Church, Morgan Wallen, Tim McGraw, and MacArthur.

Dan and Shay about to head out on a brand new tour, the Young Tour, in support of the brand new album, Young. And they were asked, are they going to play Tequila on tour? They were dumbfounded. Of course they're playing Tequila. Here's Say So on the Overnight Ride.

My name's Justin. This is the Overnight Ride. Trey Penley getting ready to go out on tour with Ashley McBride in just a couple weeks. But last Friday, brand new album called Signs of Life. Here's Family Man on the Overnight Ride. Man,

0: second and third shifters, we are here for you. 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

Kind of feels like when a waiter comes over to the table, gives you your drinks, and then disappears for a while. Morgan Wallen's that waiter. He gave us this brand new song and nothing else afterwards. But beggars can't be choosers, right? We just got to be patient with Morgan. Here is that song, Our Drinks from the Waiter. Morgan Wallen, Been By Now on the Overnight Ride.

0: Cody Johnson went online and, in honor of this song, asked people, what's something your ex took that you want back? And Tara said her Slipknot shirt. 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It's Kojo Horseback on the Overnight Ride.
1: He's a ranch hand in a pinch, man. 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
1: Sabrina, you're a little emotional.
2: I am so excited. I can't even believe this is happening right now.
1: Incredible. This is our Bull Cruiser winner, Sabrina. She just won this Toyota. What are you feeling?
2: I don't know. I feel like I'm going to pass out. I can't stop crying. I don't know. I'm just excited. I can't believe this is happening.
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I'm Cola Waits and Lindsay Matherly with your First Alert weather forecast. It's going to be mostly sunny through most of the day today with a high of 75 degrees here in Reno. It will be breezy this afternoon, gusts 30 to 35 miles per hour. And then a chance for some showers late tonight into early tomorrow morning. Tomorrow, mostly sunny, becoming partly cloudy with a high of 73 degrees. And then we're going to stay mostly sunny on Saturday with a high of 77 and more showers possible by Sunday.

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2: Good morning. Hey, 6:14 a.m. Glad you're up. Glad you are up today. It can be rough. I know, we're getting towards the end of the week. Thursday. Ugh. It's probably the worst day of the week, right? Thursday? You're not quite to Friday. I don't know. Mondays are pretty hard, too. Tuesdays, you know, hump day. They're all pretty rough. They're all pretty rough, especially at 6:14 in the morning. But I'll try to make it a little bit better. I got a lot of fun stuff to talk about today. Incredible things to talk about. We got your country headlines. One of your favorite country artists wants to knock some people out. Knock some people out. They're claiming his new song is AI. AI. So he wants to knock some people out, which I thought was a pretty good response. Another one of your favorite country stars is in a new hunting video. If you're a big hunter, you might be excited about that one. Ooh, the cast of Dancing with the Stars is out. You guys like that? Do you watch it? Yeah, people are talking about the word star. You know, of course, they've talked about it for years, but they're saying this year it's really lost its meaning. 100%. The stars that have been announced on Dancing with the Stars. Apparently, some people feel that they've never heard of them. That's probably the best way to say it. Never heard of them. And we're going into a big Labor Day weekend, so a three-day weekend, which makes it even harder that it's Thursday. But do you even know that it's Labor Day? There was a big Labor Day survey done. And apparently, 34% of Americans don't even know when Labor Day is. How about that?
0: Mason in the Morning, number one for country.
3: I love it.
0: Number one for nonsense.
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3: Well, good morning and happy Thursday. Seeing a fair amount of traffic if you're traveling out to the industrial park this morning. I-80 East between Sparks Boulevard and just past Patrick there ahead of USA Parkway. We've also got some heavy traffic at State Route 439 that is USA Parkway in the southbound lane between 80 and Electric Avenue. From the Right Now Traffic Center, I'm Kristen Snow.
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6: 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I'm Dr. Sanjay Gupta, helping you live a better life.

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Got a keyword for you for a Riley Green flyaway to Vegas this time. Resorts World, Las Vegas, flight, hotel, all that. We'll cover it if you're lucky. But first things first, you got to text the word LINE to 95819. 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
0: That was Brantley Gilbert with The Weeknd on The Bull. Got a big weekend coming up. Labor Day weekend. Did you know? A lot of people didn't. A lot of people didn't know. Oh, man. Got a ridiculously unimportant survey or a ridiculous sad survey when you see the results here. Yikes. They did the survey just 2 weeks ago, so it seems like it would have been a little bit better than that since people have been talking about it. You're probably getting emails on Labor Day sales. But only 66% of Americans knows when Labor Day is. Period. 66%, which is at least more than half. So there's that. There is that. It is this coming Monday, by the way, since apparently one out of every three of you listening right now does not know when Labor Day is. It's always the first Monday in September, which is this coming Monday. And you think, when did they change that? 132 years ago. For 132 years, it has been celebrated on the first Monday in September. So there you go. 4% of people in the survey didn't think there was a Labor Day in 2026 at all. Yikes. You guys watch the show Nation's Dumbest? It's my favorite show. It is. It is my favorite show. You got to watch it. Anyway, back to the survey. 18% believe that it's meant to commemorate the founding of labor unions. That's not it. 9% say it was the official start of autumn. That was the meaning of Labor Day. 6% believe that the meaning is when the signing of the Constitution happened. And then 4% believed it was the end of World War II. That's why we celebrate Labor Day. This is sad. This is sad. 62% of Americans did get it right, though. Labor Day. And this was multiple choice, too, which makes this even harder. Labor Day is to salute the contributions and achievements of American workers. At least 61% actually got it right, but holy cow. Watch The Nation's Dumbest. You might learn something.
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3: Well, good morning. Pretty status quo out on Northern Nevada roads as we get to going on your Thursday early morning commute. We're still seeing that same slowdown and congestion eastbound 80 right now between Sparks Boulevard and Patrick, as well as the southbound lane of State Route 439 between I-80 and Electric Avenue. All other Northern Nevada roads are in the clear, accident and delay-free. Drive carefully. From the Right Now Traffic Center, I'm Kristen Snow.
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15: I'm Colorways and Lindsay Matherly with your First Alert weather forecast. It's going to be mostly sunny through most of the day today with a high of 75 degrees here in Reno. It will be breezy this afternoon, gusts 30 to 35 miles per hour. And then a chance for some showers late tonight into early tomorrow morning. Tomorrow, mostly sunny, becoming partly cloudy with a high of 73 degrees. And then we're going to stay mostly sunny on Saturday with a high of 77 and more showers possible by Sunday.

Ask Morgan Wallen's Don't We on 98.1 The Bull. Coming up, I've got Criminal Genius from yesterday. I found it around 9 o'clock, and it's 6 in the morning, so I feel like I should reshare it. It's great. I got a call from

0: That's Dana Shea with Say So. 98.1 The Bull. It is 6:41. Yesterday, around 9 o'clock, I had a criminal genius pop up, and I felt bad for everyone that was tuned in at 6, you know, like 6:42 right now, and then missed it. So I'm going to have to do it again today.
1: It's time for Mason in the Morning's Criminal Genius. The most ridiculous crimes and the masterminds behind them.
0: Honestly, I can't even remember the last time I've repeated a criminal genius, but I usually do it earlier in the day. And this was too good to not share again. And here's the thing. I usually just, you know, describe what happened in general, but I figured no one would believe me about the serial butt sniffer in California. The serial butt sniffer. It sounds so fake. The most ridiculous thing in the world. And that's why I actually have the news story from a real news station, ABC affiliate in Glendale. I mean, all right. Just take a listen. Get ready for the serial butt sniffer criminal genius story.
2: Tonight at 11, local police say a serial butt sniffing bandit is back. He's already been arrested and jailed on the same charges before. So why can't law enforcement keep this chronic creeper from committing more crimes? The latest incident at a neighborhood grocery store was also captured on surveillance video, and we have it. Eyewitness News reporter Tim Pulliam has the story from Glendale.
3: Take a look. The alleged butt sniffer is apparently back to his dirty deeds. This latest attempt caught on security video at Big Save Discount Store in Glendale, where Jimmy Coe is manager.
4: I know he's harmless, but that's a... it's a weird fetish.
3: In the video, the suspect's apparent obsession targeted toward the store clerk stocking shelves. Jimmy says this is the third time the man has done this at his store.
4: Crouching down like he normally would, and he'll just look around and then just trying to take the chance to sniff like any woman's butt. First time I caught him, I was like, what is this guy doing? He looks creepy. If you want to sniff butt, you can do sniff somewhere else.
0: If you want to sniff butt, you can sniff somewhere else. It goes on to talk about all of the criminal activities that he has done, and they've all included butt sniffing. And the first time he was arrested for actual butt sniffing was 3 years ago. Why is he still sniffing butt? If you know you're going to get arrested for sniffing butt, why in the world would you keep doing it? 3 years later. What a weird thing to do.
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1: 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Right now, traffic.
6: Well, good morning and happy Thursday. Continuing to see a fair amount of traffic if you're heading I-80 eastbound with that accident at Vista Boulevard. Continuing to be worked out this time. We're still seeing some heavy traffic as well. State Route 439, that is USA Parkway between 80 and Electric Avenue in the southbound lane as well. NHP now reporting an accident at 395 South at the Panther Drive off-ramp. From the Right Now Traffic Center, I'm Kristen Snow.
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0: That's Boston. Stella Lefty's Boston. Brand new album out in stores now. You can download it if you like that. You're probably going to like the rest of the album. On the way, I've got another keyword for the Riley Green Flyaway. We've got four different keywords throughout the day. Each one you get is another entry to win. I'll give that to you in two songs.
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1: It is 6:59 now. That sounds like a good time for a keyword for the Riley Green Flyaway. This one's going to be great. We actually have four winners. Yeah, four winners. We're going to pick one each week of the next, 4 weeks. One of them, I think, gets drawn tomorrow. So four chances to win. And it is a trip for two, by the way. Trip to Vegas. I know it's not super far, but it's still going to be a lot of fun. And you get to see Riley Green in concert. How about that? Yeah, trip for two includes the flights, includes the hotel, premium tickets to the Riley Green Show at the Resorts World Casino, Las Vegas. And you also get an autographed vinyl copy of his brand new album, which isn't even in stores yet. That's Just Me is what it's called. And it's coming out September 18th. The keyword for your chance to win, which is like putting your name in the bucket, it's line. Line. You want to text the word line, like cast a line or zip line. 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I can't draw a straight line. 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Once again, that's line. Text it to 95819. If you've never texted that number before, it is a real number. Text it to 95819. That was line.
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2: Well, good morning. Happy Thursday. As we get you going on your Thursday morning commute, still seeing a fair amount of traffic. I-80 eastbound between Vista Boulevard and Patrick, as well as State Route 439. In the southbound lane between 80 and Electric Avenue. Got some light traffic up on North McCarran in the eastbound lane. That's between Sullivan and Rock Boulevard. A little bit of light traffic right now, 395 south at Audi Boulevard. And still some congestion at that Panther Drive off-ramp southbound out of the North Valleys. From the Right Now Traffic Center, I'm Kristen Snow.
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7: I'm Chloe from Lindsay Matherly with your First Alert weather forecast. It's going to be mostly sunny through most of the day today with a high of 75 degrees here in Reno. It will be breezy this afternoon, gusts 30 to 35 miles per hour. And then a chance for some showers late tonight into early tomorrow morning. Tomorrow, mostly sunny, becoming partly cloudy with a high of 73 degrees. And then we're going to stay mostly sunny on Saturday with a high of 77 and more showers possible by Sunday.

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2: It is 7:13 now. The big announcement for Dancing with the Stars came out. We know the entire cast now. We also found out that they were going to change the name of the show. Can you imagine? Season 35? They were going to change the name of Dancing with the Stars to Dancing with People That You May or May Not Have Heard Of, because they did that one thing, but maybe not. But it didn't roll off the tongue the way that they wanted it to. So they're going to stick with Dancing with the Stars for now, but the cast announcement was really something yesterday. Check this out.
3: People are talking about the new cast of Dancing with the Stars. Tatyana Ali.
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9: National treasure!
2: Yeah. Yeah. Dancing with the Stars. 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
0: Mason in the Morning. 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
16: Well, good morning. It looks like traffic is lightening up just a little bit out there for your early Thursday morning commute. We are seeing a little bit of light traffic still eastbound 80 between Lockwood and Patrick as well. Up on North McCarran, a little bit of light traffic in the eastbound lane between Sullivan and Rock Boulevard. Everything else is in the clear. Buckle up and drive safely. Right now, Traffic Center, I'm Kristen Snow.
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That's the newest one from Kenny Chesney. That's Carry on 98.1 The Bull. It is 7:21 now, and I want to remind you, we got to protect our West concert. 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

0: Oh, we are throwing it back with that one. Papa Love Mama, little Garth Brooks for you on 98.1 The Bull. It is 7:27. Garth Brooks actually making headlines today for what may or may not be a secret concert in Denver. Kind of strange. He's actually doing one of his big world tour dates in Denver, or three or four, or however many he ends up doing. There's a bar called the Grizzly Rose in Denver, and it's real famous, smaller venue. And Garth Brooks used to be the house band. That's how cool that was. And they put up a concert announcement that Yukon Jack was going to be at the Grizzly Rose in Denver. Like one night before the big shows at Ball Arena, where the Denver Nuggets play. And everyone goes, what the heck is Yukon Jack? People started Googling it. What is Yukon Jack? And of course, they come up with, I think, whiskey. I think it's whiskey. But then also, they find out that it's a code name, they think, for Garth Brooks. And he's putting on $25 shows. How cool is that? $25 shows. And they're thinking maybe it is. Maybe it isn't, though. Maybe it's some new guy you've never heard of. But people are getting real excited about it. And I think that would be so awesome. I wish it was here. I wish it was here in Reno. If you think Yukon Jack might be headed to, you know, Silver Legacy, you let me know. Because it's not something that catches your eye. Who the heck is Yukon Jack? Besides the alcoholic beverage. But yeah, how cool would that be? Because the average ticket price for the other shows, which they say are actually pretty good for Garth Brooks, around $300. $300. Or you can go to Yukon Jack at a small bar in Denver, a country bar, the Grizzly Rose, and see him for $25. I hope this is true. I hope this is true. I think it'll be the coolest thing. Oh, I got a bunch of friends in Denver, obviously. If they get to see Garth Brooks for $25 at Grizzly Rose, well, I'm going to be so jealous. Absolutely jealous out of my mind.
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2: Well, good morning and happy Thursday. We are seeing a fair amount of traffic and very slow going. If you're coming out of Spanish Springs this morning, that's 445. Pyramid Highway southbound between Sky Ranch Boulevard and Highland Ranch with a travel delay about 35 minutes or so at this time. We're also slowing if you're coming out of the North Valleys between Stead and Panther Valley, a bit further up between North McCarran and the Spaghetti Bowl, and a little bit further down 580 South right now between Plum and Moana. We've got some slow down at the Nugget Avenue overpass in Sparks and some spotty slow and go up on North McCarran, both directions between Clearacre and Pyramid Way. Drive carefully from the Right Now Traffic Center. I'm Kristen Snow.
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9: We know better. I'm Cole Waits and Lindsay Matherly with your First Alert weather forecast. It's going to be mostly sunny through most of the day today with a high of 75 degrees here in Reno. It will be breezy this afternoon, gusts 30 to 35 miles per hour, and then a chance for some showers late tonight into early tomorrow morning. Tomorrow, mostly sunny, becoming partly cloudy with a high of 73 degrees. And then we're going to stay mostly sunny on Saturday with a high of 77 and more showers possible by Sunday.

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1: It is 7:41 now on The Bull. We were talking about Dancing with the Stars a little earlier. Made fun of it a little bit. Said they changed the name to, I don't know, Dancing with somebody I may or may not have heard of, possibly one time. I actually do know all these people, but I feel like it's my job to know these kinds of things, all these sort of pop culture things, whoever they are, you know, whether it's sports or entertainment. So I thought I would give you a little rundown if you are a fan of the show or not. The biggest star on the show, honestly, is probably Julia Stiles. And, you know, that's really something to say she's the biggest star. You guys probably remember her from, I think, the 90s or the 2000s. 10 Things I Hate About You. Right? Yeah. It's some other things. She was on Dexter for a while. The one who's going to win it, and it's already over with, I really think, unless everybody says, I'm not going to let her win, we're going to vote other people in, is Jenna Dewan. Do you guys know her? Jenna Dewan Tatum? Does that last name sound familiar? It's not her last name anymore. But Channing Tatum's wife, the dancer. The dancer. The very trained, good dancer. Yeah. Chances are she's going to beat, for example, Guillermo Rodriguez, the sidekick on Jimmy Kimmel. I'm pretty sure Jenna can beat him. Taylor Hansen from Hansen. Do you remember Hansen, the band? Bop. You got Ezra French, Paralympic gold medalist. Yeah, Paralympic. I'm pretty sure Jenna Dewan might be able to beat a Paralympian. Amber Glenn, the figure skater. Podcaster Connor Wood. I actually don't know that name. I don't know who that is. Sarah Jane Nader from Love Thy Nader. That's the sister of the Nader that was already on the show. That's how high up we're getting when it comes to stardom. Tyler Cameron was on The Bachelorette season 15. Giada De Laurentiis, she's a famous chef. That person you might actually know. Harry Shum from Grey's Anatomy. Whitney Leavitt's husband, Connor Leavitt. Do you know Whitney Leavitt? She was on the show. We're talking serious, serious, serious stars here. And the biggest star, maybe besides Julia Stiles, is Guillermo Rodriguez. You know, the guy from Jimmy Kimmel. It's going to be a interesting season, but I would say it's over. Jenna wins.
0: Mason in the morning on 98.1 The Bull. 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
2: Well, good morning. We are still seeing heavy traffic. State Route 445 Pyramid Highway southbound out of Spanish Springs between Sky Ranch Boulevard and Highland Ranch Parkway. We do also have a travel delay if you're headed out of Spanish Springs, about 35 minutes right now. Also, some slowdown out of the North Valleys between Stead Boulevard and Panther Valley, a bit further up at Audi Boulevard. A little bit further down, we're seeing some slowdown at 580 South right now between Glendale and Moana Lane, both directions at the Nugget Avenue overpass, and both directions up on North McCarran in areas between Clearacre and Pyramid Way. From the Right Now Traffic Center, I'm Kristen Snow.
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That's the ends of the earth. Ty Myers, he was just up in Tahoe, Caesar's Republic, and man, the ladies loved him. The little ladies, the young ladies, they were screaming so loud. So loud. They knew every word to every one of his songs. It was incredible. Ty Myers, I think he's going places. Right now, it's Ella Langley, number one song in the world.

0: Well, that is a big song right there. Ella Langley's Choosing Texas on 98.1 The Bull. It is 7:58. We got to talk about that song in our country headlines.
1: It's time for K-Bull's country headlines.
0: Yeah, it's big. And I know you know that. It's the number one song on the Billboard Hot 100. And it's beaten all other songs in the history of man, except for that Mariah Carey Christmas song. We're not going to sing it because it might get stuck in your head. But at number one, you probably know that. Also number one on the country airplay charts. Also number one on the hot country song charts. But is it going to stay up at the top? I think it is. And I'll tell you why. It's all over the world, and it's actually shocking to me how all over the world it is, because it's called Choosing Texas. It seems like a very American thing. Choosing Texas over Tennessee, country music in general, people who say they don't even know who Ella Langley is. But that song's also number one in Australia. Yeah, in their pop charts and their country charts. It's number one in Canada on their country charts and pop charts. It's number one in Ireland. In Ireland. It's number one in New Zealand. It's number three in the UK right now. I mean, that's crazy. Of course, those are all English-speaking countries. Well, it's also doing very well in non-English-speaking countries. It's in the top 20 in Belgium. How about that? In Belgium. In Croatia, it just broke into the top 30. It's in the top 10 in Costa Rica. This is crazy. The Netherlands, top 10 right now. Nicaragua, it's number 4. Norway, number 5. Peru, it's 8. This is crazy, right? Portugal, 15. Slovenia. In Slovenia, Choosing Texas by Ella Langley is a top 10 hit. So is it going away anytime soon? I really, really don't think so. It's number 7 in Uruguay.
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2: Well, good morning. We are continuing to see heavy traffic out of the North Valleys right now between Lemon Valley and Panther Valley, a bit further up near Audi Boulevard. Up on North McCarran, still congested both directions between Clearacre and Pyramid Way. 580 South between Plum and Moana, still seeing some traffic and slowing near the Nugget Avenue overpass in Sparks. As well, 445 Pyramid Highway southbound, very heavy traffic between Eagle Canyon and Highland Ranch Parkway with a travel delay about 40 minutes. From the Right Now Traffic Center, I'm Kristen Snow.
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10: I'm Colorways and Lindsay Matherly with your First Alert weather forecast. It's going to be mostly sunny through most of the day today with a high of 75 degrees here in Reno. It will be breezy this afternoon, gusts 30 to 35 miles per hour. And then a chance for some showers late tonight into early tomorrow morning. Tomorrow, mostly sunny, becoming partly cloudy with a high of 73 degrees. And then we're going to stay mostly sunny on Saturday with a high of 77 and more showers possible by Sunday.

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1: Yes, it is 8:11 now, and I got more country headlines. This one about Luke Bryan. He wants to knock out his haters. His online haters, who are basically accusing him of writing his songs with AI. You guys heard his new song, Fish Hunt Golf Drink? Yeah. Apparently a bunch of people online, and when I say a bunch of people, from what Luke says, it sounds like two dudes said this, and then the internet started running with it, and just saying, yeah, Fish Hunt Golf Drink, that's Luke Bryan using AI to make his songs. And, yeah, Luke was on Theo Von's podcast, and, he was not happy about it. Listen to what he had to say.
2: But right when it came out, you know, you get one or two kids with a bunch of followers that say we AI'd it, and then the whole world, like, goes on their narrative. Like, they're looking in the camera.
3: I think it's just...
2: And they're like, I hate you. I'm watching it, and I'm like, I can see your face. Like, if I see you one day, I'm going to knock the out of you.
1: Luke not happy about the haters, which I think is funny because he's had a lot of haters over the years. People saying he's not country and whatnot, but when you talk about AI, you've crossed the line. You've crossed the line. Have you heard the song, though? What do you guys think? Fish, hunt, golf, drink. I'll play a little piece for you. You ready for this? Check this out. Let me know if it's AI.
4: If it wasn't for the tax man, wasn't for the bills. If it wasn't for the traffic in my windshield.
1: Huh? What do you think?

0: southbound between Eagle Canyon and Highland Ranch Parkway. From the Right Now Traffic Center, I'm Kristen Snow.
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That's a bit of a throwback. Kenny Chesney somewhere with you on 98.1 The Bull. It is now 8:23. Coming up, we got to talk about Tiger Woods. He's out of jail and made a full plea deal on his DUI.

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2: K-Pop. 8:27 now. Time to talk sports, specifically golf. Tiger Woods. It's not really sports. It's drinking and driving, or taking drugs and driving. Yeah, that's what we're talking about. He's been in court. You don't know if you've been following it at all, but he ended up striking a plea deal, which I'm actually a little shocked at because he had some big-time lawyers, some big-time experts, and the best they could do is make a deal, which, I mean, that's something. I was listening to them saying there's no way to really say that these pills of hydrocodone in his system were impairing his driving. But I think this may have just saved his life. I'm a big Tiger Woods fan, always was. He's had some issues lately. Multiple rollover accidents involving some sort of substance. It's been argued he blew a zero on his breathalyzer, but then refused to do a urine test, and then finally did one, and they found out there was a bunch of hydrocodone in it. Ugh. But you gotta stop rolling over. These aren't small fender benders. They're like giant flips, like you would see in a movie. Down hills. It's terrible. So get this. Lost his license for 5 years. Part of the plea deal. And the judge told him there are no exceptions whatsoever. If he drives for any reason, he will immediately go back to jail. Other than that, he's not going to be in jail as long as he doesn't do it. Pretty interesting. And then somebody asked a very interesting question at a press conference yesterday. What about golf? What about golf? And what about a golf cart?
3: Oh my God, that's a great question. Actually, I think you could. Can you drive a golf? You know what? You got me. You'll have to look into that. I'll get back to you. I know you cannot drive a golf cart while impaired on the roads because it is a vehicle. But I don't. My gut reaction is going to be no. But great question, and I'll get back to you.
2: He does not know. That is a Florida State attorney, that stumped him completely. But could you imagine Tiger Woods not allowed to even drive a golf cart?
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4: Well, good morning. Traffic's still slowing out of the North Valleys, close to Panther Valley and Park Boulevard at this time, a little bit further down at Audi Boulevard. Up on North McCarran, we do still have some spotty slow and go both directions between 395 and Pyramid Way. Construction zone, I-80 East between West McCarran and Keystone. We're congested 580 South between the Spaghetti Bowl and Moana Lane. Both directions at the Nugget Avenue overpass in Sparks, as well as some heavier traffic northbound South McCarran between Gregg Street and Nugget Avenue. From the Right Now Traffic Center, I'm Kristen Snow.
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10: I'm Cole Waits and Lindsay Matherly with your First Alert weather forecast. It's going to be mostly sunny through most of the day today with a high of 75 degrees here in Reno. It will be breezy this afternoon, gusts 30 to 35 miles per hour, and then a chance for some showers late tonight into early tomorrow morning. Tomorrow, mostly sunny, becoming partly cloudy with a high of 73 degrees, and then we're going to stay mostly sunny on Saturday with a high of 77 and more showers possible by Sunday.

That is Sugarland and Baby Girl on 98.1 The Bull, 8:41 now. Coming up, we've got the things you need to know. Not exactly important things, but you do need to know them. That's coming up after John Party, his new one. This is Boots Off on The Bull.

0: know.
1: It's time for the things you need to know. Not exactly important things, but you need to know them anyway.
2: Yep, got the things you need to know. We're starting off with National Skyscraper Day. All right. All right. This is crazy. We're getting old, man. According to the Encyclopedia Britannica, we have just begun the late 2020s. The late 2020s. If you include the mid-2020s, that was from basically May of 2023 until this week. So we're in the late 2020s. It's crazy. 2026. Where did the time go? There was a study done on where the most dog bite victims are, and they're all in Florida. Almost all of them. So be careful out there. Got a odd headline here. The refrigeration units at multiple military commissaries have been hacked across the United States. The fridges, they've been hacked for ransom. Apparently, somebody's hacked the military fridges? And you can just turn them off? They can spoil all the food? That's horrible. Take the computers off the fridge. Just run a regular fridge. That's what I think. Oh, sad news about San Francisco. They're dealing with a mansion shortage right now. A mansion shortage. There's not enough mansions for all of the new AI millionaires. Sad. Sad. This is a cool story. 13-year-old Seattle Mariner fan turned the free ballpark giveaway. You know, like if you're the first 5,000 people or whatever. She turned it into a five-figure payday. She got the rare rookie card featuring Jimothy the Raccoon at the baseball stadium, and she put it up for auction. And it auctioned off for $21,100. They say it's going towards her college fund. How cool is that? Restaurant in New Jersey. This is unfortunate. They're apologizing after a disabled woman was given a birthday cake with the words "Happy Wheelchair Birthday" written on it. Happy Wheelchair Birthday. The restaurant is apologizing. They said it was supposed to say happy birthday, and then the wheelchair part was supposed to be describing the person who was supposed to get the cake. But instead, happy wheelchair birthday. The woman is not happy. Not happy at all. Which I think is funny. I don't know if you guys know, but I'm in a wheelchair. I've been paralyzed for 27 years. We actually celebrate my wheelchair birthday. So for me, it would have been just fine, except for it would have been my real birthday. And I said, no, this is not my wheelchair birthday. My birthday is February 7th. My wheelchair birthday is April 9th.
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3: Well, good morning. Looks like we may be lightening up just a little bit out on Northern Nevada roads for your Thursday morning commute. We do still have some slowdown out of the North Valleys between Clear Acre and Audi Boulevard in that construction zone, I-80 East between West McCarran and Casetown. We're still slowing down as well, 580 South between Glendale and Moana. Up on North McCarran, some spotty slow and go both directions between 395 and Pyramid Way and both directions at Nugget Avenue. Drive carefully from the Right Now Traffic Center. I'm Kristen Snow.
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1: It is 8:57 now, and we got another keyword coming up after the 9 o'clock hour. Not after the 9 o'clock hour. After it turns 9 o'clock. Like 2.5 minutes from now, we'll have another keyword. If you missed the keyword so far, it is line. Line. Like across the line. Or zip line. Or line. L-I-N-E. Text line to 95819. And then after 9, we'll have a different keyword for that Riley Green flyaway to Vegas. How cool is that? You're going to get a hotel. You're going to get flights. You're going to get tickets to the show. You're even going to get an autographed album. And that album's not even in stores yet. Comes out on the 18th. But somebody's going to win it. Might as well be you. Actually, 4 people are going to win it. How about that? How about that? You got to be lucky, though. Not as lucky as the man in Houston whose DoorDash driver showed up completely naked while delivering their food. That's a good one, huh? Has that ever happened to you? Gosh, I hope not. There's video. He has a Ring doorbell. It made the news. Oh, this is awful. Awful. Why is he naked? Why do we have so many things like this? Why are there so many stories of nakedness and butt sniffing and all that kind of stuff? This is Keontae talking about his naked DoorDasher.
2: You know, I opened the camera and look, Buddy's completely naked. By the time I got to the front, he was already gone. I didn't expect nobody to show up, drop my food off naked, which is crazy. And then to handle somebody's food, like it's already a lot going on. And then for you to, you know, pull something like that is ridiculous.
1: In the article, it says that he often uses DoorDash, but decided not to keep this food order.
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3: Well, good morning. As we take a final look at traffic for your Thursday morning commute, we do still have some congestion up on North McCarran, both directions. A lot of that in the westbound lane, though, between El Rancho and Pyramid Way. 580 South, still congested between Glendale and Moana Lane. Both directions at the Nugget Avenue overpass. A little bit heavier traffic northbound South McCarran between Greg Street and Nugget Avenue. All other area roads look to be in the clear incident and delay free. Have a wonderful and safe day. Buckle up. From the Right Now Traffic Center, I'm Kristen Snow.
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1: Sabrina, you're a little emotional.
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1: Incredible. This is our Bull Cruiser winner, Sabrina. She just won this Toyota. What are you feeling?
2: I don't know. I feel like I'm going to pass out. I can't stop crying. I don't know. I'm just excited. I can't believe this is happening.
0: Another Bull Cruiser winner. It satisfied cable listener. 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

Luke Holmes on 98.1 The Bull, 9:10 now, about to give you that Riley Green flyaway keyword. You're going to have to text in to try to win. We got airfare, hotel, tickets to the show, autographed album. That's after this.

That's brand new music from Low Cash. That's called Talking About. Want to see what you thought about that one. Right now, I want to give away a keyword. So grab your phones. You got a text. You got a text to the phone number 95819. The keyword green. Green. That is for our Riley Green Flyaway. It's the Cowboys Gets Tour. It's going to be in Vegas. That's where we're going to send four of you. Well, actually, more than that, because it's a trip for two. So eight of you. The four lucky ones are going to win this. But you got to text in green to 95819. You get a trip for two, like I said, flights, hotel, premium tickets to the show. It's going down at Resorts World Las Vegas. And you also get to come home with an autographed vinyl copy of That's Just Me, Riley Green's brand new album, which comes out September 18th. Once again, that keyword is green, like Hunter Green, or Camo Green, or John Deere Green. Text green to 95819, G-R-E-E-N. 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

0: off Reno Bar and Grill, 50% off. All of this is really 50% off. People keep saying, what's the catch? What's the catch? There is no catch. It's just a sweet deal. 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
2: There's a version of Nevada that doesn't show up in the photos. The Sierra Nevada at your back. The valley floor opening wide ahead. The basin that surprises you when you crest a hill you weren't expecting. The kind of quiet that makes you feel like you found something real. That's the Nevada the Tacoma was made for, and the Tundra too. At Campani Carson City Toyota, we know the people who drive these trucks aren't just commuting. They're hauling, exploring, working land that means something, driving roads that don't have names on any map, getting out to places most people don't even know exist, living a version of Nevada that's completely their own. 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
2: 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They're hauling, exploring, working land that means something,

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4: A better life with Dr. Sanjay Gupta.
5: Anyone who spends time on social media can tell you the longevity space is flooded with lotions and potions and gadgets promising to help you live forever. A lot of it is a waste of money. Some of it downright dangerous. But two trends you probably have seen do have some science behind them. First, red light therapy. Researchers believe certain wavelengths of light can energize cells, help with skin texture and hair growth. If you want to try an at-home device, look for FDA clearance and know that it's going to take months of consistent use. Second, the sauna. Regular use has been linked to better heart and brain health. You should think of these things as the whipped cream on top rather than the foundational ice cream of the sundae. Without good diet, exercise, and friendships, those other things can only do so much. I'm Dr. Sanjay Gupta, helping you live a better life.
6: I'm Kaloi's Lindsay Matherly with your First Alert weather forecast. It's going to be mostly sunny through most of the day today with a high of 75 degrees here in Reno. It will be breezy this afternoon, gusts 30 to 35 miles per hour. And then a chance for some showers late tonight into early tomorrow morning. Tomorrow, mostly sunny, becoming partly cloudy with a high of 73 degrees. And then we're going to stay mostly sunny on Saturday with a high of 77 and more showers possible by Sunday.

T-Swift on the Bull. 9:25 now on the 3rd of September, which means we are 5 days away from the public sale for Night in the Country. You ready to get your campgrounds? You ready to get your tickets? They all go on sale next Tuesday. Write that down.

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1: 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What are you feeling?
2: 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I don't know. I'm just excited. I can't believe this is happening.
0: Another Bull Cruiser winner. 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

Ella Langley on the Bowl. 98.1, it is 9:36 now. Got an extra criminal genius for you. You know, it's football season when a cheesehead gets found sleeping in a bush with a six-pack of White Claw and a bottle of Tito's. That's coming up next after Josh Ross. Here is Hate How You Look on 98.1, the Bowl.

0: It's time for Mason in the Morning's Criminal Genius, the most ridiculous crimes and the masterminds behind them.
1: You know it's football season when all they're wearing is a Green Bay Packer robe, a plush Green Bay Packer robe. Charged with burglary and two counts of child neglect. How about that? 39-year-old cheesehead in Wisconsin named Thomas Barath was arrested after he allegedly robbed a bar after hours while wearing nothing but a Green Bay Packers robe. According to the police, Thomas left his two children at home alone by themselves and then broke into the place called Jackson's Blue Ribbon Pub. Wasn't open at the time, so he actually broke a window, crawled through. The bar surveillance caught him on camera. Of course they did. Police arrested him one block away after finding him asleep in the bushes with a six-pack of White Claw and one bottle of Tito's vodka. How about that? Thomas was charged with burglary and two counts of child neglect, like I talked about. Can you believe this? What's wrong with these people? I guess he was probably drunk, right? I mean, you got to be pretty liquored up to go out in just a bathrobe just to go get more beer.
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0: That's that new one from Jason Aldean, Anytime Soon. I always think it's going to end in the middle of the song. I go, wait a minute, there's supposed to be like a minute left. But I get it. I'm getting it. I'm learning it. I'll be there someday. Hey, have you texted in for the Riley Green Flyaway yet? If you missed it, it was green. Green. You're going to hear two more keywords throughout the day. So listen, you never know when you're going to hear them. The more times you get the keyword, the better your chances of winning that flyaway to Vegas. It is time for me to get out of here. Kristen's coming in next. If you want a meal on us, make sure you're listening for the midday giveaway. Kristen's midday giveaway today is Porta Subs. You got a small meal combo, which means a sandwich, bag of chips, drink, the whole thing. So make sure you're tuned in for that if you want to win that. But I got to go. God bless our soldiers. Thank you guys for what you do. I'm Mason, and I'm out of here.
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Bull 98.1. I am Kristen hanging out with you on your Thursday. I like a little tequila time. I am a fan of tequila. I'm not scared of it. Oh, man. It is Thursday. Every week I'm like, dang, it's only Tuesday. And then, wow, it's Thursday already. And we got 98 minutes of commercial-free music to help us get through it. Here's Corey Kent, new music on Cable 98.1.

Cable 98.1. We are giving away a trip right now to see Riley Green in Las Vegas. We're actually giving two trips for two to Las Vegas to see Riley Green. All you got to do is text in those national keywords. You know, we're switching it up too. We're going to give them to you all day, every day. That's right. You never know when we might give you that keyword. So you better be listening, because I have your second one for the day right now. Text the keyword Green, G-R-E-E-N, to 95819. Green is the keyword. The number you texted to is 95819. Good luck, and here's the man.

Okay, Bull 98 Juan, do you remember where you were 9/11/2001? I was a senior at Beatty High School. I still remember that day in detail. And this year will mark 25 years since that day. And to commemorate it, there's going to be a live special on TV, 9/11 Tribute in Life, live from Lower Manhattan. It's going to be on ABC, 5 p.m. our time, and all of ABC's streaming stations as well. So like Disney Plus, Hulu, if you have those. And this girl is going to be performing during the ceremony. It's Lainey Wilson. Here she is, the phone, keys, wallet, cable, 98.1.

Cable 98.1. I am Kristen. I was telling you earlier about a 9/11 special that's going to be on ABC with Lainey Wilson. Well, here's another great way that you can, you know, commemorate that day with some live country music. Zach Top is going to be performing up at Caesars Lake Tahoe on 9/11 and September 12th as well. 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

Gable 98.1. Today is Thursday, September 3rd. Happens to be National Baby Back Ribs Day, which is perfect since the rib cook-off is happening right now down in Sparks at the Nugget. Have you gone yet? My pro tip is to go early. I usually go Wednesday right when it opens, like around 11 or noon. You beat the crowd. So if you haven't gone yet, try to get down there today or tomorrow. Get there early. All right, pro tip. I love the rib cook-off. Here's Luke Bryan on Cable 98.1.

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Happy Thursday. We are smack dab in the middle of the 98-minute bull ride. 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

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I am Kristen, the host of your 98-Minute Bull Ride. I've got Kane Brown for you, singing about a woman on Cable 98.1.

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1: K-Bull 98.1. That was Chase Matthew with Darlin', and that's going to do it for our 98-minute bull ride. Over an hour and a half of K-Bull country hits with absolutely zero commercials. And you know I'm always trying to tell you about the fun stuff going on around town, especially when it's family-friendly. 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A family four-pack. So that means four tickets with pit passes where you get to get up close and personal with the trucks and the drivers for just $45. It's for the Monster X Tour, which will be at the Douglas County Fairgrounds September 19th. There's two shows to choose from. Again, just $45 for four tickets. 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I mean, where does that even exist? 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

Cable 98.1, I am Kristen. You know I come from a big military family, love supporting our military, and apparently so does Miranda Lambert. Look at that, another thing we have in common. She recently joined Teddy Swims for a free concert for military members and their families aboard Naval Station Norfolk, so very cool. And also, we're just about a month away from her brand new album, Crisco, so on her website, head on over to her website, because she's giving you the chance to win autographed vinyl copies of both her first album, Kerosene, and her new one, Crisco, coming out, which, by the way, as the pre-sale has all sold out of her brand new album, Crisco, so pretty cool. Here's Miranda with Bluebird on Cable 98.1.

0: Fable 98.1. I am Kristen, always telling about the fun stuff going on around town, especially the family fun stuff these days. My bar days are past me. Now I'm into the family friendly activities, especially when it supports a good cause like kids here in Northern Nevada. And that's exactly what Dozers and Dirt does. The Northern Nevada Children's Cancer Foundation actually needs volunteers for their Dozers and Dirt event. It's going to be Saturday, September 19th. I took my oldest daughter to that several years ago, and she had the best time because the kids get to get up close and personal with heavy construction equipment, like sit there in the seat and lift the things and turn all the things. It's a ton of fun. 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
4: There's a version of Nevada that doesn't show up in the photos. The Sierra Nevada at your back. The valley floor opening wide ahead. The basin that surprises you when you crest a hill you weren't expecting. The kind of quiet that makes you feel like you found something real. That's the Nevada the Tacoma was made for, and the Tundra too. At Campani Carson City Toyota, we know the people who drive these trucks aren't just commuting. They're hauling, exploring, working land that means something, driving roads that don't have names on any map, getting out to places most people don't even know exist, living a version of Nevada that's completely their own. We've been part of this community for over 30 years, and when you're ready to find a truck that fits the life you're actually living in Northern Nevada, not the one on a brochure, we want to be the place you find it. Come see us at Carson City Toyota in Carson City. Let's drive Northern Nevada forward together.
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0: There's a version of Nevada that doesn't show up in the photos. The Sierra Nevada at your back. The valley floor opening wide ahead. The basin that surprises you when you crest a hill you weren't expecting. The kind of quiet that makes you feel like you found something real. That's the Nevada the Tacoma was made for, and the Tundra too. At Campani Carson City Toyota, we know the people who drive these trucks aren't just commuting. They're hauling, exploring, working land that means something, driving roads that don't have names on any map, getting out to places most people don't even know exist, living a version of Nevada that's completely their own. We've been part of this community for over 30 years, and when you're ready to find a truck that fits the life you're actually living in Northern Nevada, not the one on a brochure, we want to be the place you find it. Come see us at Carson City Toyota in Carson City. Let's drive Northern Nevada forward together.
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Cable 98.1. I have been having so much fun playing the Midday Giveaway with you guys every weekday. How does it work? In the noon hour, I give you a Moo Crew Who Knew question. You text in the correct answer, and right this week, you're winning Portisubs. Yesterday the question was, what is the most fun state in the country, according to a survey? And the answer is California. I'd give a shout out to our winner, but they did not send me their name and information. They sent me the correct answer. They're the first one to do it. Then send me their name or information. So you can't win if I don't know who you are. Check your messages. We'll do it again here in probably about another 30 minutes. Here's Bailey Zimmerman on Cable 98.1. Wow.

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K-Bull 98.1. I am Kristen. It is Thursday. Hope you're having a great week. You know what can make it even better? Winning a trip to see Riley Green in Las Vegas. Yeah, it's a text to win, fly away. And I got your third national keyword to text in right after Hudson Westbrook on K-Bull 98.1.

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Hey, it's your Bull Station, K-Bull 98.1. That was Thomas Rhett teaming up with Jordan Davis for Ain't a Bad Life. I'm Kristen, and I got Zach John King for you with Get to Drinkin' on K-Bull 98.1.

People 98.1. As you know, Dolly Parton did not slow down for a second all the way up until the time she passed. But so her estate says there was a lot of things that she was planning on. She loved seeing her dreams become reality. And one of those things was Dolly Fest. She planned to host it for her 80th birthday, but it had to be put on hold because of her health. So it's still going to happen next year in Nashville and in London. And no details yet as far as dates or even ticket information, but as soon as those details come available, I will share them. And I don't know, what do you think? We should all go to Nashville, maybe share an Airbnb together? Sounds fun to me. Here's Chase Matthew on Cable 98.1.

Fable 98.1, Kenny Chesney has a new number one song. His new song, Carry On, has been number one for 4 weeks now on the Music Row radio chart. Not on Billboard, because Elle Lingley has that on lock. But it's been number one for 4 weeks on the Music Row chart. And it's going to be on his new album, which comes out later this month. Here's Kenny Chesney on Fable 98.1.

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1: 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I'm going to give you a trivia question. 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Who is the most Googled country artist? 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I'm making it easy for you this week because up for grabs, lunch on me, a porta subs combo. So you want a Sammy and a soda? Well, text in the answer. Who is the most Googled country artist? And if you Google it, I'll know. 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

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That was called Love and Life Again. Probably could be a new number one for her if Choosing Texas ever gives up the number one spot. I hope it doesn't, honestly. Here's Rascal Flatts on cable 98.1.

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Bull 98.1. I am Kristen. Happy Thursday. It is almost the weekend, right? Almost Labor Day weekend. Hopefully you get to enjoy that extra day off for the holiday. I will be here Monday. So whether you're at work or not, you can still hang out with me on Monday. But I'm telling you about all the fun stuff going on around town this weekend because there's a lot to do. And my number one pick, it involves some live country music, some ice cold beer, and it's all for a good cause. I'll tell you what it is right after Luke Combs on Cable 98.1.

0: Cable 98.1. I am Kristen. You know I love to have a good time, especially when it's for a good cause. And that is exactly what is happening this Saturday at the Carson Valley Inn. It's Coors' 5th annual Protect Our West benefit concert. Yes, our friends over at Coors and New West have been doing this for 5 years now, teaming up with the Carson Valley Inn, bringing us some great country music, all for a great cause. This year, the Castellos are going to be there. You're going to love these girls. They are so good. I think they're going to blow up. I hope they do. And you can say, I saw them when. And then plus, it's all for a great cause. Protect all 100% of proceeds and donations will go to the Wildland Firefighter Foundation. And especially after the fire season we had, I mean, there's never enough ways that we can say thank you to our firefighters. This just happens to be the most fun way to do it. So make sure you get your tickets. They're just $35, guys. $35 for a concert ticket, and it's for a great cause. I mean, you can't beat that. So I will see you there, right? I'm going to see you there this Saturday, September 5th, Carson Valley Inn with Coors and Cable 98.1.
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Cable 98.1. Dan O'Shea just recently released a new album, but once upon a time, they almost broke up at the height of their success. Back in 2021, I mean, Dan O'Shea, they were everywhere, but they almost broke up. Why? Apparently because of communication issues. Apparently there was a lot of friction stemming from how they approached live shows. Dan wanted to do it one way. Shay wanted to do it another way. So they said, oh, are we just going to say, you know, peace out, have a little farewell tour? Or are we going to have some hard discussions and fix our issues? So they decided to stick it out. And I'm so glad they did. Here's one of their new songs from their new album, Say So, on Cable 98.1.

0: Cable 98.1. That was Ashley Cook. You know, I actually got to see her open up for Jordan Davis in Tahoe a couple years back. And during her performance, she mentioned that her first concert she ever went to was Hilary Duff. And I thought, oh, baby girl. Oh, she's this cute little baby. Oh, man, I felt old. Here's Scott McCreary on Cable 98.1.
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0: Cable 98.1. I am Kristen. I just have to say thank you, thank you, thank you once again for all of you who showed up for our Hawk Fire donation drive on Tuesday. You showed up. I mean, we knew you would. You always do. But you came through in a big way for families affected by the Hawk Fire. You sat by with pillows, toiletries, toys, clothes, pet supplies, cleaning supplies, so much more. Some of y'all even wrote checks. Like, thank you so much. You filled our first van before noon. You actually filled Ashley Toy's closet. They had a moving truck you filled, plus a pickup truck. And the coolest thing was some of the families actually got to stop by the donation drive towards the end and take some items home with them that day. So what you do when you make the effort to come out and help us support these families, like, you can know that it is really making a difference for real, our neighbors, for real people right here in Northern Nevada, some who still don't even are living out of their cars, honestly. So thank you again so, so much. We love you so much, Cable family.
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Time we get this Friday Eve afternoon show underway. JJ and New Low Cash. Here's Talking About on the Bowl.

0: 98.1. Thank you, Preston. Thank you, Chris. JJ Christie on the Bull Station, 11 past 2 o'clock. How's your face? How's your neck? How's your toes? How's your fingers? Oh, we've got mostly sunshiny sky, 73 degrees right now in Reno Sparks. Wow, that sounds serious there, so we better make it a serious show today. Thanks for tuning in. If we got time, marriage tips from a radio bachelor, that would be me. Another edition of Angry Affirmations. Don't forget at 3:10. I will have another national text keyword for the Riley Green Flyaway to Las Vegas. Right now, though, question of the day. I know she's not listening, so I'm going to rub it in. My daughter can't beat me in chess if her life depended on it. I am very good at chess. Used to be on the high school chess team. I was first team, fourth board. That was pretty darn good. There was only three players better than me. So I love playing chess. I always win, and I love to gloat about it. Mwah-ha-ha-ha-ha. So that's going to be our question of the day. What game are you extremely good at? So good that your friends and relatives don't want to play the game with you. On the other hand, I'll take these calls, too. What game are you extremely bad at that you don't like playing? Either or, but I'm sure I'm going to get a lot of people gloating because they're so good at one game in particular. What is it? Call me, 800-0981.
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0: K-Bowl 98.1 wants you to know passes for Night in the Country next year go on sale to the public Tuesday next week. 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

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Question of the day, if you're just joining me, what game are you extremely good at? So good, sometimes you have a hard time finding people to play with you. What game are you extremely good at? 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

0: K-Ball 98.1. Thank you, Mr. Justin Moore. 21 before 3 o'clock. JJ, Thursday, or as I like to call it, Friday Eve. Another Northern Nevada weekend coming up. Boy, it's going to be busy, I'm telling you. Let's see. Who do we got tomorrow night? Oh, yeah. Red Clay Strays. Caesars Republic at the Lake. Saturday, the Castellos. TJ's Corral over at CVI. Benefit for our firefighters. Boy, they deserve every dime they get in their pay this year. And I guess Sunday, a couple of us are going to be at the rib cook-off. So busy, busy, busy. Question of the day. What game are you extremely good at? Yeah, that's the question I'm asking. 800-0981. Let's take our first call. Yes, Cable.
1: My wife and I play the game that I'm always wrong.
0: So you play a game entitled I'm Always Wrong, and you being the guy, she always wins, right?
1: Yep, it don't matter what it is, I lose.
0: Yeah, that reminds
1: me. And I've just learned to accept it.
0: That's like the one time my friend called up and he goes, JJ, I found out my wife said I was right. What do I do next?
1: Right? Doesn't happen very often.
0: No. It doesn't, does it, guys?
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Here comes another epic bull ride. 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

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National text keyword for that Riley Green flyaway to Las Vegas. Stand by. In the meantime, here's Riley himself, his latest. I'm not as think as you drunk I am on the Bull Station.

0: K-Bowl 98.1. There you have it. Thank you, Riley. Coffee waiting for you in the green room. 11 past 3 o'clock. JJ, now mostly sunny and 72 in Reno Sparks. Didn't we just play that? Oh, that's my cue to let you know. It's time for a national text keyword for the Riley Green Flyaway to Las Vegas. Yeah, buddy. We're going to send not one, not two, but four lucky fans along for the ride. Each runner will score a trip for two, including flights, hotel stay, and premium tickets to see Riley live, Resorts World Las Vegas. Not only that, we're going to send everybody home with an autographed vinyl copy of That's Just Me, the new Riley album that's coming out September 18th. Okay, you ready for that national text keyword? I had it here a second ago. Where did it go? Ah, yeah, there we go. That word is change. C-H-A-N-G-E. As in, once again, JJ did not change his underwear today. Okay, bad sentence to use that word in, okay? No, change. C-H-A-N-G-E. That's the word. Text it to 95819 to qualify. Good luck from K-Bull 98.1.
1: 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Right now, traffic.
2: We have two crashes reported by NHP already on our Thursday afternoon commute. Pyramid and Highland Ranch and 580 northbound on the on-ramp from North Carson Street. Westbound 80 is all fouled up, which is kind of the new normal, but a little more spread out today. Stop and slow from the USA to Patrick. A slowdown for about a mile and a half before Vista. And some more slowing from Sparks Boulevard to past Pyramid. Northbound 395 showing congestion about halfway up the hill to Parr through Parr Boulevard. From the KOH Right Now Traffic Center, I'm Jim Post.
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1: Well, a busy Thursday afternoon for the Nevada Highway Patrol. Crash on the ramp from North Carson Street to northbound 580. A wreck with injuries on Old 395 at Davis Creek Circle. Another one with reported injuries at the roundabout east of town in Fernley. And just now, another injury crash on the Mount Rose Highway at Country Club Drive. They also have a motorist assist on US 50 and South Carson Street. Pyramid Highway jammed up from Golden View all the way through Sparks Boulevard, and Highland Ranch backed up about a mile on the way down to Pyramid. From the KOH Right Now Traffic Center, I'm Jim Poston.

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Question of the day. What game are you good at? To the point where sometimes people don't want to play with you. What game? 800-0981.

0: K-Bull 98.1, hanging with JJ Thursday afternoon. Another busy weekend coming up. I told you everything that was coming down the pike, and I will be at all three. Went down to Sparks the other day. Oh, it was horrible trying to find a parking space. I had to park, 10 blocks away from my intended destination, and it wasn't the rib cook-off either. I completely forgot the rib cook-off started yesterday. I'll be out there Sunday, though. All right, question of the day. Doesn't anybody play games? Boy, it's like pulling teeth trying to get people to call up today. Must be nice weather, 73 and all. Question is, what game are you good at? I can't play my daughter in Fallout. She beats me all the time. That's a video game, by the way. What game are you good at? Let's take a call. Yeah, Cable.
1: Solitaire.
0: You beat the other person all the time, right?
1: Right.
0: Boy, I don't know who that person is, but boy, they suck, don't they?
1: Big time.
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3: NHP's been working hard on clearing multiple crashes, and they just have one left. That's an injury crash at the East Fernley roundabout. Major slowdown on I-80 westbound from USA Parkway through Patrick, and 395 north is a grind headed up the hill from McCarran to Parr Boulevard. From the KOH Right Now Traffic Center, I'm Jim Pope.
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K-Bull 98.1. Getting us up to the 4 o'clock hour before you know it. JJ, question of the day. What game are you so good at it's hard to get people to play with you? I constantly beat my daughter at chess to the point where, want to play a game of chess? Nah, I'll pass, Dad. What game are you good at? 800-0981. In the meantime, Bailey Zimmerman, here he is with Chevy Silverado. New number one for him on the Bull Station. Wow.

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1: Well, thanks, John. We're going to look at the major bottlenecks on this report. Westbound 80 from USA to Patrick, 30 to 35 minutes extra travel time. Northbound 395, McCarran to Parr, 10 to 15 minutes. North McCarran, 395 to Pyramid, 10 to 15. Pyramid Highway, Los Altos to Sparks Boulevard, 10 to 15 minutes extra. CHP has received a report of a tree blocking all lanes out near Herlong, ironically, at the intersection of Pine Street and Spruce Street. From the KOH Right Now Traffic Center, I'm Jim Poston.

0: K-Bowl 98.1. Keep that in mind. Things are going to be all right. Dozen past four. JJ, still mostly sunny, 72. A few clouds have moved into the area. Blocks out that sun every once in a while, but again, everything's going to be all right. I'm going to keep that in the back of my head for the rest of the day. I've been twiddling my thumbs with nothing to do between songs. I've been coming up with Joke Without a Punchline tomorrow. I think I got a good one. I laugh. Oh, and I scheduled a massage, too. Okay, where am I? Oh, yeah, question of the day. Are you ready? What game are you really good at? It's rare that you lose. I don't care what the game is. Could be a video game, for all I know. 800-0981. Let's take another call. Yeah. Cable, go ahead.
1: Yeah, I wanted to tell you what I'm good at.
0: All right.
1: Beer pong.
0: Beer pong.
1: Yeah.
0: How would you know? You pass out before the game's over with.
1: No, when I make it in, they have to drink.
0: You know, when I first heard of beer pong, I felt like I was living in the cave. I go, what is this game, beer pong? What do you have to do? And then they showed me what to do, and I go, no, I don't think so. Too old for that.
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3: We have two crashes reported by NHP already on our Thursday afternoon commute. Pyramid and Highland Ranch and 580 northbound on the on-ramp from North Carson Street. Westbound 80's all fouled up, which is kind of the new normal, but a little more spread out today. Stop and slow from the USA to Patrick. A slowdown for about a mile and a half before Vista. And some more slowing from Sparks Boulevard to past Pyramid. Northbound 395 showing congestion about halfway up the hill to Parr through Parr Boulevard. From the KOH Right Now Traffic Center, I'm Jim.
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1: Sabrina, you're a little emotional.
2: 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I can't even believe this is happening right now.
1: Incredible. This is our Bull Cruiser winner, Sabrina. She just won this Toyota. What are you feeling?
2: I don't know. I feel like I'm going to pass out. I can't stop crying. I don't know. I'm just excited. I can't believe this is happening.
0: Another Bull Cruiser winner. And satisfied cable listener. Thanks to the DeCamp Panty Auto Group. 98.1 The Bull.

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1: Well, the good news is no crashes reported by NHP or CHP right now. Bad news? Bad traffic on 80 West from USA Parkway to Patrick and really all the way to Lockwood. Northbound 395 starting to slow down as far down as Audi, and it's slow and go all the way through Parr Boulevard. From the KOH Right Now Traffic Center, I'm Jim Poston.

K-Bull 98.1, 4:33, JJ behind the microphone, coming up in less than 10 minutes. Marriage tips from a radio bachelor. I'm here to help right now, though. Kane Brown on the Bull.

0: K-Ball 98.1. Sounds like something a burglar would say. I don't know. The Bull Station, getting you ready for your commute home shortly, 18 before 5 o'clock. J.J. Christie, good day today. Oh, made myself a fresh batch of coffee. Oh, that tasted good, I'm telling you. All right, where are we now? Oh, yeah, married people, raise your hand so I can see you. Oh, you're all sitting in the back. Let me squint a bit. Oh, there you are. Okay. Yeah, marriage sounds like a good idea until you actually go through it. And then, years later, oh, what was I thinking? I mean, I wish I had a book so I could get through this marriage nice and neat, huh? Yeah, well, you know what? Such a book doesn't exist, but you do have me. And believe you me, I've been around the block a couple times. Guys, this one is for you. You're not going to get through a marriage without having an argument or two or more. This should help.
1: Do the bonds of holy matrimony have you hogtied? Need some direction? Then step into his office. Time once again for marriage tips from a radio bachelor with your relationship guru, J.J. Christie.
0: Let's face it, if you're married, there are going to be arguments. And as we all know, arguments take time and they drag on without any resolution. There's a way around it, however. I call it the argument coin. When an argument goes more than 15 minutes without the two of you coming to some sort of agreement, flip the coin. Heads, you win. Tails, she wins. You may not like the outcome, but face it, the quicker you resolve the issue, the quicker you can get back to drinking beer and watching the game.
1: Better relationships through bad advice.
2: 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Christie.
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4: We're seeing plenty of no-fun zones on our traffic flow monitors here in the traffic center. Number one is I-80 West from USA to Patrick. A close number two is 395 North from McCarran past Parr. And our dishonorable mentions are the ramp from northbound 580 to eastbound 80, southbound 580 around Plum, Clearacre from the freeway to First and Sun Valley, and McCarran from Gregg to I-80. NHP's warning of some debris on eastbound 80 past Wells Avenue. From the KOH Right Now Traffic Center, I'm Jim Poston.
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